0: Kust Radio. De muziek van jouw leven.
1: Why, this car is automatic, systematic, hydromatic. Why, it's a greased lightning.

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In World War II, the average age of the combat soldier was 26.

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0: is Classics. 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Jouw classics. Jouw muziek.
1: 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Flowers, presents.

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Whoa!

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1: Yeah, you do too. But I just wanted to know, do you know somebody named? You know his name.
0: Oh yeah, definitely. I know his name.
1: But I just wanna let you know that he's